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2: By grace of East Patchogue, in the name of that tune, Let It Be by McCartney. Paul McCartney, we've got qualified for Steve Winwood, John Fogerty, Jones Beach tickets, and won the lunch over at Chico's and Vignettes. And, Blue Point, enjoy, okay? Your chance to get 8:30 in the morning. To give the impossible trivia questions, Floyd Cleaning. 1 in 10 of us have this in our house and didn't know it. What is it? Other people's stuff. Jennifer Scanna, first-time winner from Holbrook. Working over at Brightways in Mount Sinai. I knew it won the Long Island Ducks tickets. Let's see. Third Eye Blind, Stoudemire University, Friday, June 12th for a FIFA World Cup watch party. Info's up on social. Best excuse to leave work early. Today's the day. Pipe burst at home or car broke down. And Frampton documentary called Frampton debuts at the Tribeca Festival on Thursday. And let's go Knicks and let's go Little Lulu. See you in the morning, 8:30. See if you can name that tune with a wise man to qualify for free Jones Beach tickets. We'll be right back.

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0: This is Big 98.1 with more of Long Island's greatest hits just a couple of minutes away. So what did you miss if you missed the wise man in the morning on Big 98.1?
1: By grace of East Patchogue, knew the name of that tune, Let It Be by McCartney. Well, McCartney, we got qualified for Steve Winwood, John Fogerty, Jones Beach tickets, and won the lunch over at Chico's Empanadas. And Blue Point, enjoy, okay? Your chance to get 8:30 in the morning. Did you get the impossible trivia questions? Floyd Cleaning, 1 in 10 of us have this in our house and didn't know it. What is it? Other people's stuff. Jennifer Scanna, first-time winner from Holbrook, working over at Brightways in Mount Sinai. I knew it, won the Long Island Ducks tickets. Let's see. Third Eye Blind, Stony Brook University, Friday, June 12th for a FIFA World Cup watch party. Info's up on social. Best excuse to leave work early. Today's the day. Pipe burst at home or car broke down. And Frampton documentary called Frampton debuts at the Tribeca Festival on Thursday. And let's go Knicks and let's go Little Lulu. See you in the morning, 8:30. See if you can name that tune with a wise man to qualify for free Jones Beach tickets.

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2: By grace of East Patchogue, knew the name of that tune, Let It Be by McCartney. Paul McCartney, we got qualified for Steve Winwood, John Fogerty, Jones Beach tickets, and won the lunch over at Chico's Empanadas. And, Blue Point, enjoy, okay? Your chance to get 8:30 in the morning. To give the impossible trivia questions, Floyd Cleaning, 1 in 10 of us have this in our house and didn't know it. What is it? Other people's stuff. Jennifer Scanna, first-time winner from Albrook, working over at Brightways and Mount Sinai. I knew it, won the Long Island Ducks tickets. Let's see. Third Eye Blind, Stoddard University, Friday, June 12th for a FIFA World Cup watch party. Info's up on social. Best excuse to leave work early. Today's the day. Pipe burst at home or car broke down. And Frampton documentary called Frampton debuts at the Tribeca Festival on Thursday. And let's go Knicks and let's go Little Lulu. See you in the morning, 8:30. 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
1: Big 98.1, you know, when Shakira tickets to see her July 20th out at Barclays Center. All you got to do is text the word Shakira. S-H-A-K-I-R-A. You got it, Shakira. 631-676-4200. Wise man's hips don't lie. Go ahead and do it now. Shakira. 631-676-4200. Good luck. It's 98. 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

0: This is Big 98.1 with more of Long Island's greatest hits just a couple of minutes away. So what did you miss if you missed the Wise Man in the Morning on Big 98.1?
1: By grace of East Patchogue, knew the name of that tune, Let It Be by McCartney. Paul McCartney, we got qualified for Steve Winwood, John Fogerty, Jones Beach tickets, and won the lunch over at Chico's Empanadas. And Blue Point, enjoy, okay? Your chance to get 8:30 in the morning. To get the impossible trivia questions, Floyd Greening, 1 in 10 of us have this in our house and didn't know it. What is it? Other people's stuff. Jennifer Scanna, first-time winner from Albrook, working over at Brightways and Mount Sinai. I knew it, won the Long Island Ducks tickets. Let's see. Third Eye Blind, Stonybrook University, Friday, June 12th for a FIFA World Cup watch party. Info's up on social. Best excuse to leave work early. Today's the day. Pipe burst at home or car broke down. And Frampton documentary called Frampton debuts at the Tribeca Festival on Thursday. And let's go Knicks and let's go Little Lulu. See you in the morning, 8:30. 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
1: By grace of East Patchogue, knew the name of that tune, Let It Be by McCartney. Well, McCartney, we got qualified for Steve Winwood, John Fogerty, Joan the Beach tickets, and won the lunch over at Chico's Empanadas. And, Blue Point, enjoy, okay? Your chance to get 8:30 in the morning. To give me impossible trivia questions, Floyd Cleaning. 1 in 10 of us have this in our house and didn't know it. What is it? Other people's stuff. Jennifer Scanna, first-time winner from Holbrook. Working over at Brightways in Mount Sinai. I knew it won my Long Island Ducks tickets. Let's see. Third Eye Blind, Stony Brook University, Friday, June 12th for a FIFA World Cup watch party. Info's up on social. Best excuse to leave work early. Today's the day. Pipe burst at home or car broke down. And Frampton documentary called Frampton debuts at the Tribeca Festival on Thursday. And let's go Knicks and let's go Little Lulu. See you in the morning, 8:30. See if you can name that tune with a wise man to qualify for free Jones Beach tickets. We'll be right back.

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0: Rochester's Big Hits 98.1 with more of Long Island's greatest hits next. 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
2: By grace of East Patchogue, in the name of that tune, Let It Be by McCartney. Well, McCartney, we got qualified for Steve Winwood, John Fogerty, Jones Beach tickets, and won the lunch over at Chico's and Pinatas. And, Blue Point, enjoy, okay? Your chance to get 8:30 in the morning. To give the impossible trivia questions, Floyd Cleaning. 1 in 10 of us have this in our house and didn't know it. What is it? Other people's stuff. Jennifer Scanna, first-time winner from Holbrook. Working over at Brightways and Mount Sinai. I knew it won the Long Island Ducks tickets. Let's see. Third Eye Blind, Stony Brook University, Friday, June 12th for a FIFA World Cup watch party. Info's up on social. Best excuse to leave work early. Today's the day. Pipe burst at home or car broke down. And Frampton documentary called Frampton debuts at the Tribeca Festival on Thursday. And let's go Knicks and let's go Little Lulu. See you in the morning, 8:30. See if you can name that tune with a wise man to qualify for free Jones Beach tickets. We'll be right back.

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1: Big Bounty, hey, why don't you know when Shakira tickets to see her July 20th out at Barclays Center? 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S-H-A-K-I-R-A. 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If you own a business,

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1: By grace of East Patchogue, and in the name of that tune, Let It Be by McCartney. Paul McCartney, we got qualified for Steve Winwood, John Fogerty, Jones Beach tickets, and won the launch over at Chico's Empanadas. And, Blue Point, enjoy, okay? Your chance to get 8:30 in the morning. To give me impossible trivia questions, Floyd Crelini, 1 in 10 of us have this in our house and didn't know it. What is it? Other people's stuff. Jennifer Scanna, first-time winner from Albrook. Working over at Brightways and Mount Sinai. I knew it won the Long Island Ducks tickets. Let's see. Third Eye Blind, Stutterbrook University, Friday, June 12th for a FIFA World Cup watch party. Info's up on social. Best excuse to leave work early. Today's the day. Pipe burst at home or car broke down. And Frampton documentary called Frampton debuts at the Tribeca Festival on Thursday. And let's go Knicks and let's go Little Lulu. See you in the morning, 8:30. See if you can name that tune with the Wise Man to qualify for free Jones Beach tickets. We'll be right back.

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1: By grace of East Patchogue, knew the name of that tune, Let It Be by McCartney. Well, McCartney, we got qualified for Steve Winwood, John Fogerty, Jones Beach tickets, and won the lunch over at Chico's Empanadas. And, Blue Point, enjoy, okay? Your chance to get 8:30 in the morning. To give me impossible trivia questions, Flint Cleaning. 1 in 10 of us have this in our house and didn't know it. What is it? Other people's stuff. Jennifer Scanna, first-time winner from Albrook. Working over at Brightways in Mount Sinai. I knew it won the Long Island Ducks tickets. Let's see. Third Eye Blind, Stoudemire University, Friday, June 12th for a FIFA World Cup watch party. Info's up on social. Best excuse to leave work early. Today's the day. Pipe burst at home or car broke down. And Frampton documentary called Frampton debuts at the Tribeca Festival on Thursday. And let's go Knicks and let's go Little Lulu. See you in the morning, 8:30. See if you can name that tune with a wise man to qualify for free Jones Beach tickets. We'll be right back.

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2: 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The Monument of the Missing will be a tribute to those still missing 25 years later since 9/11. This monument will serve as a timeless tribute to those still missing and never recovered. 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
4: By grace of East Patchogue, knew the name of that tune. Let it be by McCartney. Well, McCartney, we've got qualified for Steve Winwood, John Fogerty, Jones Beach tickets, and won the launch over at Tico's Empanadas. And Blue Point, enjoy. Okay, your chance to get 8:30 in the morning. To give me impossible trivia questions, Floyd Crelaney, 1 in 10 of us have this in our house and didn't know it. What is it? Other people's stuff. Jennifer Scanna, first time winner from Albrook, working over at Brightways and Mount Sinai, knew it, won the Long Island Ducks tickets. Let's see. Third Eye Blind, Stutterbrook University, Friday, June 12th for a FIFA World Cup watch party. Info's up on social. Best excuse to leave work early. Today's the day. Pipe burst at home or car broke down. And Frampton documentary called Frampton debuts at the Tribeca Festival on Thursday. And let's go Knicks and let's go Little Lulu. See you in the morning, 8:30. 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
1: By grace of East Patchogue, in the name of that tune, Let It Be by McCartney. Paul McCartney, we've got qualified for Steve Winwood, John Fogerty, Jones Beach tickets, and won the lunch over at Tico's Empanadas and Blue Point. Enjoy, okay? Your chance to get 8:30 in the morning. To give me impossible trivia questions, Floyd Cleaning. 1 in 10 of us have this in our house and didn't know it. What is it? Other people's stuff. Jennifer Scanna, first-time winner from Albrook. Working over at Brightways and Mount Sinai. I knew it won the Long Island Ducks tickets. Let's see. Third Eye Blind, Stoudemire University, Friday, June 12th for a FIFA World Cup watch party. Info's up on social. Best excuse to leave work early. Today's the day. Pipe burst at home or car broke down. And Frampton documentary called Frampton debuts at the Tribeca Festival on Thursday. And let's go Knicks and let's go Little Lulu. See you in the morning, 8:30. See if you can name that tune with the Wise Man to qualify for free Jones Beach tickets. We'll be right back.

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3: The Monument of the Missing will be a tribute to those still missing 25 years later since 9/11. This monument will serve as a timeless tribute to those still missing and never recovered. 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
6: Fox News, I'm Ted Lindner. President Trump still signaling progress in talks with Iran.
7: Despite Iran launching a barrage of missiles and drones into Kuwait Wednesday, President Trump says the ceasefire is working.
8: We nipped it in the bud very quickly, as we do with the greatest military in the world.
7: The president described the Iranian strikes as a response to what U.S. military officials described as defensive strikes by the U.S. earlier this week.
6: Fox's Jared Halpern and four House Republicans have joined Democrats in passing the War Powers Act, sending it to the Senate. This is President Trump insists talks with the regime are ongoing.
9: Despite Iranian reports that peace talks have ceased, President Trump says Tehran has not left the negotiating table, and a deal could soon come. The president also says Iran has agreed to one of his red lines.
6: Fox's Griff Jenkins. The New York Knicks take game one of the NBA Finals in San Antonio, knocking off the Spurs 105-95. 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
8: 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From the LI News Radio Weather Center, it's Thursday and we're looking at a good-looking day. Today, sunshine, 86 degrees this afternoon. Clear skies tonight and we'll see a low of 63. Now, Friday, It's going to be what some would call hot. Sunshine and a high of 91 degrees tomorrow afternoon. That's pretty much the story for the weekend, too. Upcoming Saturday, we see sunshine will be in the low 90s. Thanks for listening. From the LI News Weather Center, I'm staff forecaster Chuck Brady.
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0: Big Matty and Long Island's only classic hit station with the wise men. Welcome to Thursday. Another chance for you to get qualified for Jones Beach tickets, 8:30. If you can name that too, that's for the Steve Winwood John Fogerty tickets this morning. And it's 7:30 in the Impossible Long Island Ducks tickets. Stick around for your chance to win.
1: Ladies and gentlemen, boys and girls, here it comes. It's time for the wise man's side of the news.
0: Uber released its annual list of the weirdest things we forgot in ride shares last year. You ever leave anything in an Uber? All right, here's the top of the list. An ankle monitor, someone left that. Weirdest things left in an Uber last year. A brand new mini fridge, somebody left that. And a cape with a Statue of Liberty on it. I don't want to ask. Weirdest things you ever left in an Uber? Tell the wise man this morning. It's Thursday. Let's roll. Joe's favorite over in Ridge coming up next. Big Bounty, hey, why don't you know when Shakira tickets to see her July 20th out at Barclays Center? 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S-H-A-K-I-R-A. You got it. Shakira, 631-676-4200. The wise man's hips don't lie. Go ahead and do it now. Shakira, 631-676-4200. 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
9: From the LI News Radio Weather Center, it's Thursday, and we're looking at a good-looking day. Today, sunshine, 86 degrees this afternoon. Clear skies tonight, and we'll see a low of 63. Now, Friday, it's going to be what some would call hot. Sunshine and a high of 91 degrees tomorrow afternoon. That's pretty much the story for the weekend, too. Upcoming Saturday, we see sunshine. We'll be in the low 90s. Thanks for listening. From the LI News Weather Center, I'm staff forecaster Chuck Brady.
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0: Knicks fans are happy. Knicks win game one after being down by 14. Sunny 80 today. Lodi 59 tomorrow. Sunshine 84. Kings Park, a little chilly here. I had a light jacket on this morning. Yeah, thank 57. 58 Ridge. 57 East Meridges. You ready to roll?
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0: Hey, Russell Barber here with Doc Dogs, an announcer for the world's premier Doc Dog diving experience. And I'm waking up with the wise man.
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3: Can't wait, 6:56. It's the North Fork Dog Dock Diving Weekend this weekend. By the way, Knicks won. Everybody's happy. Well, that's one. Yanks lost. Okay, so almost everybody's happy. So we talked to Kim yesterday from the North Fork Dog Dock Diving Weekend. It's the 10th annual. Here she is.
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3: 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It's that easy. 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
3: And the weather's going to be outstanding. Sunny 80 today, low tonight 59. Tomorrow, sunny 85. Sunny in the 80s again on Saturday. I'll see you in Greenport. I'll be there. I don't get to Greenport that often. Oh, love it out there. Yeah, Greenport, 11 to 1 on Saturday with free freestyle tickets and lots more. 57 right now in Wisconsin. Did I mention Knicks won?
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3: Peter Frampton, the documentary about his life debuting today at the Tribeca Film Festival. Info's up on social this morning. Kiss guitarist Ace Frehley's most used guitar sold for over $500,000 at an auction, and Garth Brooks is worth $1 billion. Yeah, he got honored with the Artist of a Lifetime Award. He had 10 certified albums. He's also reportedly looking to sell his catalog. No, not for $1 billion. For $2 billion.
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3: That's the wise man with the dog to let the dog down. North Fork Dog Dock Diving Weekend. 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
8: Fox News, I'm Sue Gustin. In the House of Representatives issuing a rare rebuke to President Trump Wednesday over his handling of the conflict in Iran.
9: On this vote, the yeas are 215 and the nays are 208. The concurrent resolution is adopted.
8: Four Republicans joining with Democrats to pass the War Powers Resolution to try to halt military action in Iran. The president is insisting that the U.S. is nearing a deal to end the conflict, and he said,
10: in theory, they're pretty close to signing a paper. We've actually gotten along with them very well. And you know what you saw for the last few nights? It takes two to tango. You understand that. We hit them very hard on something else unrelated.
8: The president has said that any agreement must include Iran relinquishing its nuclear stockpile. 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
7: It's time for the Wise Man. Originally from Dumpwater, Florida, with wife Buffy as healthcare proxy and spiritual advisor, all nine grandkids. Hang on, I can do this. Louie, Little Lulu, Madeline, Molly, Kay, Mikey, the Tomato Kid, Matthew, the Wiffle Ball Kid, Dr. Johnny, girlfriend Liz, and granddaughter Emma, plus new baby grandson Cooper. So far, it's time for Mornings with the Wise Man, Buffy, nine grandkids, and the best songs on your radio here on the islands. 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
11: You ready? Nick Swan, Matt Swan, Doc Swan, Little Lulu one, Yank Sloss. What an hour, Pat Benatar, Aerosmith. Oh, wait, I got more? Casey and the Sunshine Band, Michael Jackson, Billy Joel. Oh, ready. Smithtown, 59, going up to 80.

0: Knicks win game one last night. What? Mets won? Ducks won. Little Lulu won the championship. It moves on this weekend. Will I play Little Lulu's theme song and get in trouble again this morning? Of course. Yanks lost, sorry. Sunny 80, low tonight 59, tomorrow sun 85. Corum's got 59.
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0: Hi, I'm John Hildreth. I work at Hildreth Auto and Home Glass in Mount Sinai. You're waking up to the wise man.
1: So is every Friday like this here?
0: Oh, every Friday's a happy Friday.
1: Every Friday, the wise man should just drop by with lots of donuts?
0: Absolutely. Any week you want.
1: Free concert tickets?
0: Oh, that's just great. Thank you.
1: Beanie on my head?
0: And the beanie on your head is beautiful.
1: Red, white, and blue jacket, too.
0: I love the jacket. I'm going to try to get that off you. The wise

0: Hey, this is Mike Grimsman at Marin Oil in Holtsville, and you're waking up with the wise man.
1: The wise man in the morning takes
2: it 7:21. Everybody singing along this morning in a great mood. Nick's one, Matt's one, Duck's one, Little Lulu one. Wait a second, does that mean I can play your song? Yeah. Little Lulu won. Yeah, she moves on to the playoffs this weekend again. Their theme song is "Hey Baby." I got in trouble for playing that yesterday, didn't I? Hey Baby. Maybe I'll play it again. John C., the big guy, not happy.
3: Hold on.
2: And Yanks lost.
4: 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So go ahead, make it good.
2: All right, some good news this morning. There was an orchestral performance of La La Land in Australia last weekend. During the break, the keyboardist was too sick to continue, so the conductor just asked anybody in the audience, anyone an amazing sight reader? 21-year-old student named Sterling raised his hand and did the rest of the show with the band, huh? Unbelievable. And a super patient, animal-loving police officer in Texas collected a deer fawn who'd become trapped in a fence, took the fawn to the mother nearby in the hopes they could reunite, and it worked. Good news, huh?
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2: Actress Angelina Jolie from Mr. and Mrs. Smith is 51 today. And Noah Wiley from Buffy's favorite, The Pit, is 55. She said he played the same guy in ER. I never watched ER, did you? Oh. Somebody's yelling on the radio right now. Sunny 80, low tonight 59. Tomorrow, sunshine 85. In the 80s on Saturday for the North Fork Dog Diving Event.
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8: Hi, this is Karen Costanzo. I work at M&T Bank in Wading River with my pals Taylor, Mary, Annie, Cecilia, Debbie, and Caesar, and I won on 98.1, and I wake up every morning with a wise man.
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2: Thank you. It's 61 in Corum right now. Yeah.

0: Oh, coming down in 3, 2, 1.
1: Michael DeMartino from Quorum. Happy birthday, America.
0: Baby, you could
1: Baby,
0: drive.
1: Baby, you could drive my car. Baby, you could drive my car. Baby, drive my car.
0: He's replacing the Beatles.
2: The wise man in the morning.
0: 7:34 with the wise man. Going to get in trouble again this morning because little Lulu's team won the championship last night. They move on this weekend. Oh, Knicks won too. Mets won. Ducks won. Little Lulu won. Yankees lost. Was that kind of a day, huh? All right. So I'll get to Hey Baby and Get in Trouble a little later on here this morning. Top rock albums of the 80s are out this morning. The Police Synchronicity, I had to check. Pyromania's Def Leppard. The album was called Pyromania. Yeah, I had that. U2, The Joshua Tree, yep. And Springsteen's Born in the USA. Best rock albums of the 80s. You got one to add to the list? Tell the wise man.
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0: Sunrise Highway, Southern State, looking good. We're sunny in 61 right now in Riverhead.
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0: Knicks win. Everybody's happy. Sunny 80 today. Oh, little Lulu won too. Yeah, love tonight, 59. Tomorrow, sunshine 85. 61 in Calverton. 62 in Padgett. 61 in Miller Place. And over at that fun office of the week, Stoneover Cancer Care, Janine, Boss Marion, and the crew. Can't wait to get the donuts tomorrow. Yeah. 61 in Stony Brook.
3: 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And remember, it's
0: up for grabs this morning. That family four-pack of Long Island Ducks tickets to see the Ducks Tuesday, June 16th. Say out a quackerjack for me, okay? Your chance to win the tickets, all you got to do is answer the impossible. People lose this almost as much as their keys, car keys. What is it? 631-676-4200. All right. It was a late night last night between the Knicks' big win, Little Lulu's big win last night. I digress. People lose this almost as much as they lose their car keys. What's this?
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0: 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I work at Mather Hospital, and I'm waking up with the wise men.
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2: 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What is it? What is it? 98 impossible. What do you think?
3: Is it their phone?
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0: Knicks win, Mets win, Ducks win, Lulu wins. Yankees lost. Okay, almost a perfect night. Sunny 80, low tonight 59, tomorrow sunshine 85. In the 80s when I'll see you in Greenport on Saturday for the North Fork Dock Diving Weekend. Can't wait. What do you got? 62 in Middle Island, 63 in Hallsville, 62 degrees in Sayville, and the Impossible's driving everybody nuts. People lose this almost as much as their car keys. Somebody said phone. I said that's an excellent incorrect, a very close incorrect answer.
1: Remote control?
0: A remote control is an excellent incorrect answer. Thanks for trying.
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0: Wait a second. It's not that. Wait a second.
4: Big 98 Impossible. What do you think?
5: Good morning, wise man. Is it smartwatch?
0: Smartwatch is an excellent incorrect answer. Thanks for trying. Phone was the closest wrong answer so far. I mean real close.

0: Number one movie in America, Michael. We're back to the 80s, aren't we? Yeah. 752 with the wise man. Did you get the answer to the impossible? People lose this almost as much as they lose their car keys. Not a phone, not a remote, not a smartwatch.
1: I'd say wallet.
0: Well, wallet's an excellent incorrect answer. Thanks for trying. 631-676-4200. If I said phone was the closest, phone's the first word of the answer. It's a two-word answer.
2: Hi,
0: what do
2: I'm
0: you think?
2: I'm Colleen O'Hara from Riverhead Middle School, and I'm waking up with the wise man.
3: The wise

0: Bill, then you're waking up with the wise man.
1: And what's your name?
0: Sky.
1: Is that your sister over there?
0: Yeah.
1: What's her name?
0: Meadow.
2: The wise man in the morning.
1: 756, met the kids and the whole family out at the first annual Mother Cabrini Classic Car Show. Thanks for having me out. Can't wait to get back there next year. Thanks to Bill and the crew over there. Knights of Columbus, they do a great job in Corum. Thanks for waking up with us every morning. Five items you must have when traveling. Well, we'll get to that in a minute. But first, oh, by the way, Knicks won, Mets won, Little Lulu won, which means I got to play her song. That always gets me in trouble with the boss, John C. Let's see, we'll do that next. But first...
3: It's impossible, or is it? The wise man's impossible trivia. Here's the answer.
1: All right, people lose this almost as much as they lose their car keys. What is it? All kinds of wrong answers. Somebody said phone. That was the closest wrong answer. A smartwatch, a wallet, your remote... I said, well, phone's the first word in the answer. What's the answer?
4: Phone charger?
1: Yeah. You got it. Who's this?
4: Adrian, wise man, how are you?
1: Adrian, wise man, where's work today, Adrian?
4: Best Friends Grooming in Calverton.
1: All right. 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
4: 98.1.
1: Okay, congratulations. You got a family four-pack of Long Island Ducks tickets. Enjoy. By the way, you heard that Third Eye Blind that we play here on Big 98 is going to be at the Stony Brook University for the World Cup watch party next Friday, right? June 12th. Yeah, the info's up on social this morning. Go check it out. And five items you must have when traveling this summer. A portable power bank. Guy who's traveled every country in the world's got one of these. A backpack, a set of earplugs, and Starbucks instant coffee packets. That's what the guy who's been traveling the world for like a year says you really need when you're traveling. How about just a suitcase? I'm just saying, sunny 80. Knicks win. Low tonight, 59. Tomorrow, sunshine 85. Ryan, the sports guy from our promotions team and the morning show producer, said, wise man, I picked the Knicks. I picked the Knicks in four. He said, really? 64 in Flanders, 63 Middle Island, 64 in Baited Hollow.
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9: Fox News, I'm CJ Papa. President Trump describes the effort to strike a peace deal with Iran, preferring diplomacy.
10: If we can get something down in writing which will accomplish the same thing without killing everybody, I'd like to do that. Most of my people, I think, would like to do that.
9: And to that end,
11: per a new Wall Street Journal article, U.S. officials say the president is not considering resuming an all-out war with the regime unless American troops are killed. The reluctance reportedly signaling the president may be willing to tolerate flare-ups for weeks in order to avoid a bigger conflict in the region as he tries to secure a deal.
9: Fox's Madeline Rivera, officials in California sifting through ballots in the primary for governor, nonpartisan election for LA mayor. President Trump earlier on Truth Social panning the process, posting Democrats are trying to steal both races from two great Republican candidates. 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
8: It's time for the Wise Man. Originally from Dumpwater, Florida, with wife Buffy as healthcare proxy and spiritual advisor, all 9 grandkids. Hang on, I can do this. Louie, Little Lulu, Madeline, Molly, Kay, Mikey, the Tomato Kid, Matthew, the Wiffle Ball Kid, Dr. Johnny, girlfriend Liz, and granddaughter Emma, plus new baby grandson Cooper. So far, it's time for Mornings with the Wise Man, Buffy, 9 grandkids, and the best songs on your radio here on the island. 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
12: The Phil Collins, the Bangles, Bon Jovi, all this hour. Knicks win, and it's like it's 1999 again. Yes, San Antonio Knicks. Same thing as was in 99 when they played. But this time, Knicks are up 1 game to none.

0: Knicks win and everybody's happy. Sunny 80 today, low tonight down around 59 tomorrow. Sunshine 85 in the 80s on Saturday. Can't wait. Going to be a great weekend. Let's see. Oh, did you get the answer to the impossible? People lost this almost as much as their car keys. Their phone charger. What's the answer? At 64, Yaphank, 63, Oakdale. 64, waking up in Smithtown with Wise Man.
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3: It's on Moore's Lane in Greenport. 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

0: This is Matt Longo with Suffolk Credit Union, and you're waking up with the wise man.
1: The wise man in the morning.
2: Defending champs of the front office of the week. Speaking of defending champs, Knicks won last night, Mets won last night, Ducks won last night. Little one means I got to play her song again and get in trouble. I'll do that next time. It's like their theme song, okay? Hey, baby, you know this song, huh? I get in trouble every time I play it. Thank you. The impossible trivia question, thank you. Don't get me in more trouble than I already am in, okay? Let's say, did you get the impossible this morning? People lose this almost as much as their car keys. What is it?
3: Phone charger?
2: Yeah. Got it. Who's this?
3: Adrian, wise man, how are you?
2: Adrian, wise man, where's work today, Adrian?
3: Best Friends Grooming in Calverton.
2: Congratulations, you got four Long Island Ducks tickets. Your chance again in the morning. Oh, yeah, and next, the name that tune. Coming up with the wise man, let's go.
4: Ladies and gentlemen, boys and girls, here it comes. It's time for the wise man's side of the news.
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2: 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Okay, you forgot to play some Bus Drivers. Sunny 80 coming up. High 80, low tonight 59. What a great day. thinking of going into the pool. Yeah, Buffy's got the pool. Yeah, Friday, sunny, 85. Let's see. 67 in Flanders, 68 in Comac, 67
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17: My name is Rocky Emilio. I'm waking up with the Wise Man. I'm at Montauk Bus, and I'm in Santa Mercedes.
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2: Will the Wise Man get in trouble this morning for playing the Hey Baby song? Because Little Lulu's team won yesterday. They're going on now on the playoffs. They just keep going. Go. 827 at Chatter Jones Beach. Tickets coming up next. You can name that too with the Wise Man.

0: Good morning, this is Tiffany the bus driver waking up with the wise man.
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0: A little one.
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3: I told you it was Bus Driver Thursday. All the bus drivers sing along and listen to us. A couple things we forgot to tell you. Listerine's now offering a range of spice levels, including extra mild. Listerine, right? Like, you drink this stuff? Extra mild, mild, intense. I'll post it up on social. And a report of a man in camo with a bazooka turned out to be a landscaper with a leaf blower. Yes, we'll post that up on social, too. And the best rock album of the 80s? Somebody said Def Leppard's Pyromania. Give me yours, okay?
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3: 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I take it Thursday, June 4th, and the Knicks win. What a night, 59. Ryan, the sports guy, and said, Knicks are going to sweep this thing, wise man. I said, really? Yeah, sunny 85. Huh? First time to win a championship since 73, if it happens. 69, Corm. He says, don't say if, wise man, say when. 68 River.
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9: So somebody's in Blue Point. What's a marker? It says, oh, yeah, it's right next to that.
1: We're right across the street from the Dunkin' Donuts. The new Dunkin' Donuts they built.
3: Nice.
1: Just west of Nichols Road.
3: All right. How long have you been there in Blue Point?
1: So this August will be 3 years for us. We opened up in August of 23.
3: All right. 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

0: Knicks win, Mets win, Ducks win, Little Lulu win. So I got to play your song next now. That'll get me in trouble with John City, yeah. What? It's the Hey Baby dance thing. It's like the team's, theme song, whatever. Anyway, Yanks lost? Okay. Sunny 80, low 59. Tomorrow, sunny 85. Right now, 69 in Quad.
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0: Name's Michael Gollins. Happy birthday, America. Happy 250. And baby, drive my car. 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
2: 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John Fogerty and Steve Winwood celebrating two legends. 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

0: 55 Montauk Highway in Blue Point. Say, I had a Reuben for me, the whole crew. Wait a minute, was the boss's name? Hold on. What was Reuben's wife's name? I wrote it down. It's over here. Anyway, she's the boss, because the wise man said, I visit ticosepiniatas.com, and you're now qualified for those Jones Beach tickets to see John Fogerty and Steve Winwood. What a great show that should be. September 12th. How do we get these tickets, Tommy? It's ticket time. Now you got a friend in the ticket
1: business. It's time for the wise man's showbiz buzz.
0: So let's see. Coming free to Stony Brook is Third Eye Blind. We play him here on Big 98 Friday, June 12th. Why? It's a big FIFA World Cup watch party, and you could get your free tickets to that Third Eye Blind show at 8 o'clock that night, Stony Brook. Just go to our website. It's right there, okay? Or any of our social media, okay? Peter Frampton documentary debuts today at Tribeca Film Festival. Kiss Guitar stays Freely's most used guitar, sold for over $500,000 at an auction yesterday. And Garth Brooks, worth $1 billion, they'll make it $2 billion. He's looking to sell his catalog, asking $2 billion for it. And the New York State of Mind, New York Knicks, Billy Joel's the official song of the New York Knicks. We're the only station to play it. I got it coming up in just minutes with the wise man. Let's go Knicks!
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0: Knicks win, Mets win, Ducks win, Little Lulu wins last night in their softball championship. Yankees lost. Don't say that out loud, wise man. Sunny 80, low tonight 59. Tomorrow, sunshine 85. Right now, 70 in Middle Island, 69 in Yaphank, 70 in Smithtown.
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0: This is Mark Heath Ecker, you from First Student in Shoreham. You're waking up with the Wise Man.
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2: Everybody's singing along with us this morning. Why? You want to see if the wise man's going to get in trouble today. Little Lulu won her game last night, so that means we got to play the song that John C. says I can't play. We'll see. FIFA World Cup watch party Friday, June 12th. Third Eye Blind's going to be playing for free out at Stony Brook. 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Go check that out. 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What is it?
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2: Let's see, Angelina Jolie, actress from Mr. and Mrs. Smith, is 51 today. Noah Wiley from Buffy's favorite, The Pit, is 55. She loves that show. Sometimes I gotta hide, cover my eyes during that show. You ever watch that? The Pit. Sunny 80, low tonight 59, tomorrow sunshine 85. Ice slips at 72, 73 in Middle
8: it's
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9: Nancy.
10: Steve.
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10: look us up.
2: Who
10: Knights
2: you with?
10: Columbus. Knights of Columbus, of course. Thank you very much for being here.
1: The Wise Man.

0: the Wise Man in the Morning.
1: Okay.
0: Enough said.
2: Okay, señoritas y caballeros.

0: wise man, you're in trouble. Don't do that again.
1: Uh-oh. John C. caught me playing Little Louie's theme song, Hey Baby. It's their softball championship theme song. Yeah, they won last night the championship. They just keep moving on. Way to go, Little Lulu. By the way, Nick's one, Ryan, the sports guy and our morning show producer, said, I'm saying the Knicks in four, wise man. I said, really? Yeah. He's confident after last night. Mets and Ducks won, too. Yanks, don't talk about it, okay?
2: I'm David Robel, Dean of the College of Arts and Sciences at Stony Brook University, and we're all very happy to have woken up with the wise man.
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4: 98.1 Sunny, gorgeous, 80, low tonight, 59. Tomorrow, sunshine, 85. And perfect when we head to the North Fork Dock Dog Diving Weekend. Yeah, I'll be there in Greenport from 11 to 1 on Saturday, giving out free tickets of all kinds. Come say hi. I guess I'll have a beanie on my head. 73 in Patrick, 72 in Dixville, 73 in Ace Bridges.
5: Well, that's it for the Wise Man, originally from Dumpwater, Florida. Thanks for the fun. Two questions before you go. Can you name all 9 of your grandkids?
4: I think
5: and
4: so.
5: What did we learn today?
4: Louie, Little Lulu, Mikey, Molly, Maddie, Matthew, the Wiffleball Kid. Now, of course, Little Lulu's going out in the playoffs. They won the championship last night. Yes, we were there. Man, was that late. Is that why I'm like this? This one? Yeah, okay. Anyway, Louie, Little Lulu, Mikey, Molly, Maddie, Matthew, the Wiffle Ball Kid, new baby grandson, Cooper, Hugs, Emma, grandson, Dr. Johnny, new wife, Liz, it's good, right? Yeah. To get the name of that tune this morning, McCartney Classic.
6: This is Silly Russell.
4: You got it. Who's this?
6: Joe Palladino.
4: Joe's over in Islandia. Congratulations. He got himself the Tico's Empanada and qualified for Jones Beach tickets. Weirdest things left in Ubers last year include an ankle monitor, a sack of marbles, and a brand new mini fridge. How does that happen? Summer picnic foods that are hip this year, olives, flatbreads. Buffy loves those. And breadsticks. Items you must have when traveling this summer. Somebody said a portable power bank. This is some guy who like goes around the world, I guess. I don't know. And let's see. There was an orchestral performance of La La Land in Australia last weekend. Keyboardist got sick, so the conductor just asked, is anybody in the audience can come up and play? And this 21-year-old kid did. Oh, and the New York Knicks, State of Mind, we just played it. Billy Joel merchandise is now part of the Knicks thing. Yeah, I'll post it up on social this morning so you can check it out. That'll do it for the wise man. Leave you in the good hands of now 12-year-old granddaughter Molly Kate. We call her the Pledge Girl around here.
7: I pledge allegiance to the flag of the United States of America and to the Republic for which it stands, one nation, under God, indivisible, with liberty and justice.

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1: That's the wise man with the dog to let the dogs out. North Fork Dog Dock Diving Weekend. 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Check it out. The dogs. Who let the dogs out with the wise man? Chance to win free Long Island Ducks tickets and Freedom Fest tickets, too. 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

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I appreciate you listening.

Big 98.1, June officially here. First weekend of the month is coming up. Maybe you're doing a barbecue, a gathering. What should you serve? Believe it or not, you should serve olives. Why? I'll tell you in a few. Ace of Base, Big 98.1.

0: If it's a hit, I'm playing it. Big 98.1. Paul Young, remember that one? Every Time You Go Away, from back in right around the mid-80s. All part of Long Island's classic hits. Steve Harper hanging here. Got a gathering coming up sometime soon. Here's what you should be serving according to a new poll of popularity of picnic foods. Here's some of the items on the top 10 list. Olives, number one. Never would have thought that. Flatbreads are huge right now. Yeah, I see them in every restaurant. Hummus is having a comeback. Prosciutto, big on the list. Same thing with salami. Spanish tortilla, never even thought of that one. And breadsticks are big right now if you're having a picnic. Not on the list is wine, but I think that goes with everything, right?
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0: Just another beautiful day. Sunshine in Suffolk County up to 79. Going to be clear 59. Partly cloudy tomorrow, 85. And that's also the forecast for Saturday. So we got a pretty nice weekend on the way. 74 degrees. It is the boss.

0: Tom Petty, Long Island Classic Hits. We are Big 98.1. And Steve Harper hanging around here. And we got plans for your weekend. This is such a fun event. Wise Man's going to be hanging out at the 10th annual North Fork Dog Diving Event at the Polo Grounds in Greenport. The dogs just dive into the water. It's hysterical. Sometimes they're dressed up in certain ways. And the Wise Man's going to be hanging there 11 to 1. Now, here's the deal. Say happy birthday, America, you know, because it is America's 250th this year. And you can score tickets for Freedom Fest, which is happening July 3rd. You can also sing Who Let the Dogs Out if you want another way to win. The Wise Man is weird, but he gets it done. Join us this Saturday, 11 to 1, at the Polo Grounds in Greenport for the Dogs and the Wise Man.
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All right, going to make this one today's forgotten hit. It's one from the mid-'80s. They were known as DeBarge. They were a family of people that sang some great songs, including this one, Rhythm of the Night. Where did this song ever go? I'm playing it for you right now, Big 98.1.

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1: 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Steve Harper hanging here. Remember this one from the 80s?

I give Fleetwood Mac a lot of credit because a lot of their songs were about their relationships and on. Christine McVie split up with hubby John McVie, you know, the guy who played bass in the band. This song is actually about her relationship with the guy that she met after that. You Make Love and Fun, Big 98.1.

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9: That's perfect. Sunshine, 79. Clear tonight, 59. Up to 85 tomorrow with a mix of sun and clouds, and same forecast for Saturday. 75 degrees. I got you, Queen.

0: Whitney is back in the news again. And it's not a DUI. It's not some crazy thing that she's doing at a restaurant. Nothing like that. She unveiled a new straight haircut done by celebrity hairstylist Chris Appleton, known for his work with Kim Kardashian and others. This is good news. I've got to tell you, it looks like she's starting to transform, change her life around. Let's start with the hair. Coming up, we're going to find out what song was number one on this day.
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0: Well, it was back in the day, three ladies came on board, did this song, and it helped people move their lives forward. Even won a Billboard Music Award for the Hot 100 Single of the Year. I'm talking about Wilson Phillips and Hold On. On this day, it was number one back in 1990.

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1: 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Who let the dogs out with the wise man? 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

We are Long Island's Concert Connection, pumping out concert tickets every single week, giving you a chance to win like Steve Winwood and John Fogerty from CCR. 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
10: Look at that sunshine just like yesterday. Right around 79. Clear tonight, 59. For tomorrow, partly cloudy, 85. Let's go for the rest of the weekend. Same forecast Saturday. Clouds and sun, 82. And maybe a shower later on Sunday, but definitely warm, right around 80. 76 degrees right now. It's Chicago.

0: interesting how art imitates life. Sting, back in the day, before he was with the Police, was a teacher. And that song has some lyrics about a teacher. Big 98.1.
1: Steve's Lyrical Challenge.
0: Yes. I got a song now from the late 80s. It's a duet. And here's the interesting thing. Male singer, icon, with a female singer that most people didn't even hear of before this song. Here's the opening lyrics. Each time the wind blows, I hear your voice, so I call your name. It's a duet. Icon male singer and a relatively unknown female singer. But it was a big hit. Late 80s. Can you name it? Answer coming up.
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1: What song is this from the late 80s? It's a duet. The male singer, an icon. Female singer, most people didn't know who she was until this song came out. It was a big hit in the late 80s. Which one is it? Here's the opening lyrics. Each time the wind blows, I hear your voice, so I call your name. What are we talking about? Well, that's gotta be Michael Jackson and Syeda Garrett. I just can't stop loving you. Got that right. I'm impressed. Scotty's next. Have a great afternoon and night. I'll catch you back here tomorrow at noon. Thanks for listening. Be kind to yourself and others.

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Well, the album was The Wall. It's Pink Floyd, Another Brick in the Wall, part two, of course. On Long Island's only classic hit station, Big 98.1 and 104.9. Well, that man's yelling about pudding. We'll talk about Peter Frampton. Yeah, the new Peter Frampton documentary, Frampton, debuting at the Tribeca Film Festival, happening today, Thursday. That's something to check out. It's good to check out, too. Good music at work, at home, in the car, wherever you are, with Janet Jackson on Big 98.1.

0: 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Not bad. 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Mac Attack Action. The song is Gypsy Dan. We're getting around the corner. What are we going to do?
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0: 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Got the Stones, Black Eyed Peas, and Hall & Oates. 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

0: I sound there. All right, Hall & Oates doing Kiss on My Lips. The Long Island's only classic station, Big 98.1. Get ready for the grill in action again tonight. The weather's been perfect, right? But if you're not in the mood, but you want to go out and eat something really nice, and you're thinking about grilling, maybe a steak on the barbie, how about this one?
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0: But is it possible? 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Well, yeah, it's got that family four-pack of tickets to see the Long Island Ducks play the Lancaster Stormers. You want to go to the game happening on June 16th? 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That simple. Got a bonus trifecta for you because I love you. Got you too. How about Ricky Martin and Men Without Hats? 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

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Lost another legend, Peebo Bryson. A lot of folks talking about this on social media. And you know what? Your Super Saturday Night Party got some songs to play from that man. We'll do that this Saturday evening. With the party starting at 6 p.m., be sure to join me. And speaking about other music news, Taylor Swift praising Paul McCartney's inspiring new album. A lot of folks talking about that, too, and we are, too. Our website at BigHits981.com under Big News. 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

0: 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Talk about soulful goodness is Bobby Brown from 88. It was great. Song Every Little Step. Guys, another summer weekend. What are we going to do?
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Wise Man's got name on tune at 8:30 with more of those Ticos Empanadas for you. Oh, they're in Blue Point. They're yum, yum in your tum, tum. You get it right, you got those. And qualify to see Steve Winwood and John Fogerty at the beach September 12th. Good luck to you. 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

inducted into the Rock and Roll Hall of Fame this year. Yeah, Billy Idol and Moni Moni. 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Back in the 80s, a band called Talk Talk had a new wave thing called It's My Life. 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

0: 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All these years later, it's a goodie. 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
0: Some songs just say it, and this is certainly one of them. Billy Joel, the song Honesty. I'll play this for you. 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

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I don't

on. My Enemy Sound Machine and that song, that's my fave. 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Wonder why it's my favorite song being called Bad Boy, of course. You know me to ever follow the rules at any radio station I've been at. So you know I catch the wise man at the 10th annual North Fork Dog Diving Event, Polo Grounds in Greenport. This Saturday is there from 11 to 1. Stop on by, say hi. Should be a lot of fun this weekend. 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
2: 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Little Hall & Oates action back in the early 80s for this one. 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

0: 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In the 80s, Eric Carmen came back from his hit success back in the 70s. Remember All By Myself, Never Gonna Fall In Love Again? 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
1: Jam, pump it up while your feet are thumping, and the jam is pumping. Look ahead, the crowd is jumping. Pump it up a little more, get the party going on the dance floor.

That song didn't go to number one on the Billboard Hot 100 chart. Still pretty close, though, in the top 10. The song's still the one. That's Orlene. I got a little time to kill, so I'm going to play the longer version off the album of this song from Chicago. Hard to Say I'm Sorry. It follows up with Get Away, kind of mixing together. That's the way the album presented it. It's good. You're going to love it. Enjoy as we wrap up this hour of Music Power and still roll commercial-free into the next hour. 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

of the classic sounds from Elton, and back in the day, it was good. That was the Goodbye Yellow Brick Road album, wasn't it? 1973, Elton doing Saturday Night's All Right for Fightin'.

0: part of 1995 and moved into my house in Ridge, New York. It was all pink. Pink shutters, pink siding, and soon I had to change things around because the neighbors began to wonder. So what are we going to do this weekend?
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0: never get tired of hearing that song, David Bowie, the song Let's Dance. 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But who's hanging with the dogs this weekend? Well, for your Saturday, it's the Wise Man out on the East End. We'll talk about that next.
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0: So my little dachshund, Dino, who's now 15 and a half years old, loves his dog treats like the Mother Hubbard's biscuits. And I'm telling you what, Pepperoni, he's still going crazy for him. And speaking about dog treats, maybe some for the wise man this weekend, because he's going to the 10th annual Northport dog diving event, Polo Grounds in Greensboro. How cool is that? Stop by, say hi in Greenport with Wise Man this Saturday from 11 to 1. It'll be a lot of fun. And more fun on the radio to wrap up my show today. Got the Pet Shop Boys. And we'll do Frankie Valli and the Four Seasons, the original, December of 63. Also the Cars and Mr. Mister. 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

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Gonna light up the grill. You doing the same? I'm smelling it. Throw a burger on for Scotty. I'm coming over. Scotty Hart's been a blast in the past. Stick a fork in me. I'm done. Remember, wherever you go, there you are. Don't follow. Lead with your heart. It takes one person to make an adventure. Live, love, not war. I love you so much. Back tomorrow. Three wise men tomorrow morning. Steve Harper, midday. Good night.

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1: Joe Palladino of Islandia do the name of that tune, Silly Love Songs by McCartney. He got qualified for Steve Winwood, John Fogerty, Jones Beach tickets. The impossible trivia question, people lost almost as much as their car keys. What is it, a phone charger? Adrian Stewart of Mastic knew it. Congratulations. What we learned this morning, the FIFA World Cup watch party at Stony Brook's going to have a Third Eye Blind free concert June 12th, but you got to get the tickets online. Yeah, we posted that up on social. Top rock albums of the 80s was The Police, Synchronicity, or U2's Joshua Tree. That New York Knicks state of mind now that the Knicks are ahead in the NBA playoffs. Check that info out on social. And the weirdest things left in an Uber last year, an ankle monitor and a brand new mini fridge. Weird. See you in the morning. Your chance to qualify for Jones Beach tickets, 8:30, if you can name that too with the Wise Man.

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